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Chris to know what the one he was and no one but three a total from a bow once a car say

0: ano pei se woda so ti ase ya na wotwe foforo ato ye ebade adom ni na huma bro divine selection akaye bebi afeda woda on paso e prince wo be sorry se wuti make kan ho enye wo fun bi ni nya na wo enye alarm bi a wo set ye hu se eye urade ene de nsa kan ho some more another opportunity to make things right. There is hope for a living dog than a dead lion. It is a word that suits us here. Who said it as well? Oh, my own. I didn't come here to accuse you. I didn't come here with a voice of criticism. I came this morning your way with a voice of hope. Se emfa wo se nie abrabono ete emfa wo se nie wiase akwaku wi afa nyameda so tiase. Pay a radi on car who no more. 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I don't a radi. I say, Father, we thank you
1: for my brown for and an appearance.
0: Father, we see you. We honor your holy name.
1: We give you all the
0: worship and we give you all the worship and we give you all the adoration.
1: What you for Friday day with the FRC, a Cassian Minam County.
0: We give you all the praise.
1: What do you see any other city?
0: We give you all the honor. We give you all the adoration.
1: And a peace, a major idea who's here. What do you and a peace, a Cassian Minam County?
0: We give you praise. We give you praise.
1: Enshiran County.

0: ye kra ni yedipadua ehye urade nsase urade ma wadum ento yeso ma wohumo bro enkraying. Lord, deliver us from evil. Go ahead of us as a mighty terrible one, for the Lord is with me as a mighty terrible one. Therefore we shall fear no evil. Ye bon pese urade dimanim men shame from so na oni mindi ye ma yeti obi urade fa chebe. Jesus taught us that when we pray, we should say, forgive us our sins. Ya catch what they say, Rade Boni be a my year. Nemediman waka, nemedimini pedia, nemedimania share. Nemediman jia jane, Rade Famine Fun Swanim and Brat or Cheme, Viana Bompire.
1: Rade about a name or two Funu Bumfoja, and a pain see a source of Rade from Sibia, a tear, a Rade Mimabo, a Rade, see a number two, a Rade Wenim and Fatawa, near Castle Two for Rade Mimabo and a P. A Rade is so papa for a Fun Suchain. Nan was a mere tear, so Rade see a Pemuka and Bonia. We are the choir for Sarado and Fun Subache. What you know from the ending now? Oh, yeah, you're bowing him and another P. Yes, sir, Rade. Libranto Zekapaya, Lemanda double see the half mess upon us, O God. Half mess upon us, O God. Forgive us in the name of Jesus.

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If my people who are called by my name will humble themselves and shall pray and turn from their wickedness, then I will save them from heaven. 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

0: pese ye bompa ye ma nkrofu kubi ome wo hospitals ome doctors a kache wo se yari we nothing can be done about it doctors have given up on them ubi uti ni doctor se nye wa ye dua na ome timia ye no there's nothing they can do again so they are going to manage you until you die trust in the Lord na Lazarus ibu ye nanso erade ebemu manwa sa Yesu Christ no ku pio Lazarus and that's why Lazarus is 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come to pass that whosoever shall call upon the name of the Lord shall be saved nebeba so bibi obebosa ewradi ye nyankopon di no yebeje no be nyankwa yebon pepeje me wo doctor for akachi nyina ebe 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
1: Yes, Lord.

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I'm listening for Reverend Benjamin Opukwe Champo na wuti ni ewo happy ano pabusu. Happy ano pabusu ena wuti ewo happy 98.9 FM. Yeah, your life ever Facebook, your life ever YouTube. Let's stress it, we'll share. Subscribe and share. Say the way I know baby, your bar, we'll be to me and ya. Anyone down for them, I share. So say my yeti, I say, a brand new quavy, ya mamun jamu, who is she, mu. Yeah, as I say, it was we, our expiry date. Adie bia wo bia si bia won expiry date san de nyame obo na sas no o de expiry date to Jesus Christ ba no be church le mu tire ye enin ti ni ye hu a e wo ye hu na bibia be ba wie ye na se anya ye wie hu enin ni a e kos no be ba wie ye nipa be na chese ye and I don't pay you about the bell radio and radio simo. For some time now we have been dealing with the word salvation. 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Edinisha Satan and the war. And in Jabo for the dear dancers and Nipa crying one and Nip Yami when you couldn't hold. No Pijano, but yes, say you move in on. And in Tinyanko Pompu Nipa said, the says, well, Satan, Pesanko, yes, say in Yame. He said, I want to be like God. Now, one for one papa so immobilize it to 1/3 of the angelic hosts. It's here on one before. Now, down on the can say Satan ending your coupon. When you pay, Satan is not opposite of God. When you equal, Satan in your body, I said you nipa in your coupon body. Now, Satan ending your coupon. 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
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May God strengthen us and may He empower us. 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We have seen the evidence of it around us. 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

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And then Nipan swa jiatum. And it nipa could see Satan. Ama ye fina me and nimo pemu. That day na send ye or you ye fish. If you swim with the never twas as you swim. Now didn't cheer and no junk or two swim or wino. Sana that day no nipa e fina me and nimo pem. We left the presence of God. And from that day we started dying. From that day we started dying. God said, the day you eat the fruit, that same day you will die. Hey, ubiya uti mi biya, there will be a day where God will test your obedience. God will test your obedience. Ini pasi wo ube biya nyamidi we diya. Ni patu tuni mwase. Ene yet waso, the element of salvation. Obia wa wutie me ma wani mbra wo ho so. Che obi na bon wo. Me brena artist anaso wo wa wonji nyame endi no. Da bia wo taka se nyame ni ho. Na da bia me ka se hwe you must believe say there is a God. Into who ya wo say I don't believe in the existence of God. It means that there is a God. And you have decided not to believe that that God exists. And it's in Romans chapter 1 verse 18 going. We are talking about salvation on Happy 98.9 FM. Happy and Obabusu na wutie. We are live on Facebook. We are live on YouTube. Adona Revival Church, Ghana. Your friend, I'm listening for Reverend Benjamin Opokwe Champong. Romans chapter 1.

0: 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Odi nya odi nankasa ne ho edua nipa mu. When God breathed the breath of life into man, he established a temple in the heart of man. 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The occult are seeking for certain truths. All the other religious organizations, they are looking for certain truths. Some are looking for enlightenment. Some are looking for nirvana. But let me tell you one thing. When Jesus Christ stepped into the scene, he said, I am the way, the truth, and the life. I am the way. This is the true way that leads to life. For no one comes to the Father except me. Ne ho edua nipa ne ntu nipa bi ahwehwe sense nyankopon no obeba be feel the temple in the heart. Romans chapter 1 verse 18 also for kai mame.
1: Romans chapter 1 verse 18 for the wrath of God is revealed from heaven against all ungodliness and unrighteousness.
0: She Satan e the ungodliness for me abedori asase o hwe onim ne nyame empe ani ti wase sene nyame empe nyina eno di wure nipa mu na nipa e move away from God. But obi bisa me say na se nyankopon no o ye so powerful a adenti na ontimi sesane menyina na ne menyina mba ye pe kosi obi bisa no no. But me person me catch us say the justice of God will not allow him to do that. Nyame ne justice Emba no enye sa. The justice of God will not permit him to do that. Nyame ambo ni pase robot. Nyame wambo ni pase obeti ni adarete no sede. 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God didn't create man like that. Also for tears here. Nyame wanji se ni pase robot. I got the remote control, but now they are manipulating. Nyame bo nipa as a free moral agent with the ability to make choices and be responsible for those choices.
1: That's right.
0: And it's nyame bo nipa se wankasa. We all are the ahunim eshe umu. Into obi wa mu kwa kwa ya adia biya. What is any bi katira usa adia huye ye nye jai.
1: That's right.
0: Echira uko ya fofra. 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But when tiesa eneno. So human being, you are responsible for your own choices.
1: That's right.
0: And it will see the wrath of God is revealed against all ungodliness. Nyame ne wufu. Adedi ewa niya eye boni nina hon. Or the papa si one mo se me den kwa any bonny papa ne bonny esi one mo na me catch yourself a papa na only will feel any kwa.
1: Who suppress the truth in unrighteousness?
0: Yeah, a bit more was suppress it with no what kind of cranial esse. Well, papa anything ne at the honum nanso what can bonny no bonny do any more and the woman can of cranial esse. Everybody says, "Uncle, fool, we in the blue fool." Or come, Papa, chido, for come, Papa, no so. I say, "Omfa." To see the wrath of God is revealed against all ungodliness and all unrighteousness. Ubi see ye kafi Romans chapter 1 verse 18 downwards. To asoma mi also for
1: verse 19, because what may be known of God is manifest in them.
0: Che ni nyame adene di se nyame sumi na. I say it is manifest in them. 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
2: right
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1: for God has shown it to them
0: 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Hey, whatever is to be revealed as godliness, God has revealed.
1: That's right.
0: What of all, Kaimami?
1: Verse 20. For since the creation of this of the world, his invisible attributes are clearly seen.
0: Yeah. Fiti abodi and fiti asieno. His invisible attribute na hunim eni na bosua yam fa yani hulu imponi yadi yani hulu.
1: That's right.
0: Na se hwe stars e wo ho. 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
1: That's right.
0: Ye hwe asase. 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
2: 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Scare me here with your home. Now ask him here with your home. My medical check. 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I see my own check right 3 days. Hey, Bishop, 3 days a minute was a check. Maybe I'll go for me, Eddie, Miss Summon. 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I told her so. 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Let me be a conscience of Papa, Papa, Papa. Not 3 days to you, Yanom, and I'm a stepmother now. May me just be a stepmother now, or for my son, or Papa, and be. Or can I say, sick can be an editor? Sister can be in the cheap. Oh, Yarry, not the ho. And to be proper, I'll cast a side of a son of the other, only the rubber be. 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It's a tip of a fool, yes, eh? 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
2: 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I said that number now.
3: 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Me phone bearer, and me phone bearer, na a yon one. 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Or better, this can I'm see ya on the maker say. It's not me in gingy. 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